Cheer up, Joby. I mean, come on, that show you're talking about this weekend, that's you playing our summer music festival. It's Joby Riccio here, WYEP. Love of the Song is the track, and yes, she is playing our summer music festival on Saturday. It's going to be a great day. We got her, we got the band Rap Boys from Chicago, and we got our headliners, Kalamazoo, Michigan's own Michigander. All the details available at WYEP.org/festival. We also heard from Sade in there. Good evening. I'm Andy. 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Composer Danny Elfman joins the PSO live for a concert featuring music from his iconic film scores in collaborations with Tim Burton, plus a performance by Elfman, July 18th and 19th at Heinz Hall. Tickets at PittsburghSymphony.org. The Indigo Girls coming up real soon. We're going to hear also from the Beach Boys this hour, the band Rat Boys, one of the ones coming for that summer music festival on Saturday, and even a band that's coming to town for one of our neighborhood concert shows in August, the band Fruition. This is a band that just played the Warhol a few weeks ago, Cutworms. They're from Cleveland. This is called Long Weekend.

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Fruition is the band's name. They're from Portland, and the song called Oh Well. You'll get a chance to see them if you want on August 14th. They're going to be doing one of our neighborhood concert shows. It's going to be at Allegheny River Trail Park in Aspinwall. If you've never been there before, it's a pretty awesome space. It's free. It's open to the public. All those neighborhood concert shows are. All the details at WYEP.org/neighborhood. Indigo Girls as well with Galileo, and we heard from the band Cutworms. One of their latest, it is called Long Weekend. 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The Beach Boys coming up, John Mayer as well, and the Womack Sisters, a trio of sisters that are, yes, part of the Womack family, the one you know. Johnny Blue Skies and the Dark Clouds' latest release is one of my favorites of the year. It's called Mutiny After Midnight. This is Situation.

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Get ready for WYEP's Summer Music Festival this Saturday. 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

That one's pretty good, right? Chauffeur is the name of the new track from the Womack sisters here at WYEP. Yes, a trio of sisters that are the granddaughters of Sam Cooke, the nieces of Bobby Womack. We also heard from John Mayer in there with New Light, The Beach Boys. One of the greatest songs ever. I'll fight you for it, about it. God only knows. And Johnny Blue Skies in the Dark Clouds. The song is Situation. I'm Andy. I'm not fighting anyone. I'm just joking around. 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Well, Elvis Costello is coming up pretty soon. We're going to hear from the Alabama Shakes and their latest as well. Rat Boys coming to town this weekend as part of our summer music festival here at WYEP. Going to be a great day. All the details, again, at WYEP.org/festival. They've got what is maybe my favorite album so far this year, Singing to an Empty Chair. This is The World So Madly. Rat Boys, WYEP.

Our next free show in the WYEP Neighborhood Concert Series is coming up on Friday, July 10th at South Park Amphitheater in collaboration with the Allegheny County Summer Concert Series. 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

Dave Matthews Band. We're going back about 17 years for that one called You and Me here at WYEP. Oh, they're touring this summer, and as they do many summers, they're stopping in Pittsburgh. That'll be on July 24th out at Star Lake. We heard from the Alabama Shakes in there, too, with their new one called American Dream. Elvis Costello and the band Rat Boys, The World So Madly. Great song, right? Well, they'll be at our Summer Music Festival on Saturday. Going to be an awesome time. Great lineup. I'm Andy. It's WYEP. We have coming up Gladys Knight and the Pips with certainly a classic of theirs. And we'll hear something new from Margaret Glaspie as well. Casey Musgrave's here. It's called Rhinestones.

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0: Midnight Train to Georgia. Gladys Knight and the Pips here at WYEP. We also heard from Genesis Owusu. The latest is called Stampede. Good evening. I'm Andy. Support for WYEP comes from our members and from the Pittsburgh Symphony, presenting Mad About the Movies on July 16th as part of the Cinematic Soundtrack Festival. The event includes a pre-concert garden party and a performance featuring music from Apocalypse Now, Indiana Jones, Death in Venice, and other films. Details at pittsburghsymphony.org. We've got the latest from Noah Kahn coming up this hour. Ibibio Sound Machine as well is an interesting band I think you're going to like a lot of fun. And the latest from Jesse Wells, too. Margaret Glaspie has some new music, and this one is called Michigan.
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Take a musical tour across the country with WYEP this 4th of July weekend. To celebrate the 250th anniversary of the United States, we're bringing you WYEP's American Travelogue next Friday. We'll start our journey at 6 a.m. in New England. Hear songs about places from across the Midwest out to the West Coast, and then head back east through the southern part of the country to wrap up our road trip in Pittsburgh at 6 p.m. WYEP's American Travelogue is sponsored by Baum Boulevard Automotive and Churchill Valley Animal Clinic. You don't need to pack a bag. Just tune in next Friday, July 3rd, on 91.3 WYEP.

It's Noah Kahn here at WYEP with his latest called Doors. He put out just in the last month or two his new release called The Great Divide, and he's playing a sold-out show on Friday, July 3rd at PNC Park. Before that, we heard from Cake with No Phone and Margaret Glaspie. It's new from her, and the song is called Michigan. I'm Andy. This is WYEP, Pittsburgh's independent music source. 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The hands-on classes for teens and preteens features the basics of clay and allows students to practice real artist skills. Details and registration at unionproject.org. We're going to hear from Andrew Bird pretty soon, Sheryl Crow in one from her debut back in 93, and also Sam Fender and Olivia Dean teaming up on a track. This band's called Bibio Sound Machine. They've been around for a while. They're a lot of fun. Well, their new release is called Chopping Mountain. See what you think here. This is Concept of Love at WYEP.

0: Here's the latest concert spotlight on WYEP. 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

It's Jesse Wells with a new one called Won't You Come Out Tonight here at WYEP. His new release is called Masks Off, and he has lined up a show for the fall here in Pittsburgh. October 20th, he'll be playing at Stage AE. You wondering who's coming this summer, this fall, the rest of the year? We got an extensive concert calendar that's available for you at WYEP.org/concerts. Sheryl Crow in there as well, too. Andrew Bird with Fits and Dizzy Spells and Abibio Sound Machine, a band out of London, England, that fuses a few different genres together for a unique sound. We heard the track Concept of Love. 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The heart of the American songbook is brought to the stage with standards by Frank Sinatra, Glenn Miller, and more. Tickets at jazzattheballroom.com. Sam Fender and Olivia Dean are teaming up on a new song we'll get to, and also hear the latest from Tedeschi Trucks Band, Seema Funk. He is an interesting artist. See what you think of this one. It's called Detaila at WYEP.

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That's a great voice, isn't it? Jade Bird here at WYEP with the Track Lottery. Sam Fender and Olivia Dean teaming up before that for Rain Me In. Queen and David Bowie. Think you know that one, Under Pressure. And Sima Funk, De Taylor is the track. All here at Pittsburgh's independent music source. We are WYEP. The Tedeschi Trucks Band is out touring this summer. They're going to be touring this fall. And in the middle of all that, they stop here. They're going to be here October 20th playing at Citizens Live at the Wiley, that new venue that'll be opening up across from the arena. This is their latest. It's called I Got You. WYEP.

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1: 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Good evening and welcome to another edition of The Grooves. I'm your host, Brian Sawar. Glad to be with you here again this Wednesday. And we're continuing on a theme from last week for a little bit. We're going to have another summer show now that it is officially summer. So we got a lot of summery songs coming your way from people like Donna Summer, Bob Marley, Jimmy Cliff, Krung Bin War, Bill Withers, The Meters, Massive Attack, and a lot more all coming your way here tonight on The Grooves, and all coming from Vinyl Records as well. And let's start it off with one of my favorite versions of the DuBose, Hayward, and George Gershwin song, Summertime. This one recorded by Billy Stewart in 1966. Here it is on The Grooves.

It's The Grooves here on WYEP. It wouldn't be a summer show without Donna Summer. That is Hot Stuff. Before that, we heard The Average White Band with Pick Up the Pieces. The Dynamic Superiors brought us their version of Nowhere to Run. We heard Idris Muhammad with Could Heaven Ever Be Like This? And Billy Stewart starting us off with his version of the standard Summertime. An appropriate song, because that is what we are celebrating here tonight on The Grooves. It's all summer songs, or songs with the summer vibe. Coming up, music from Desmond Dekker, Toots and the Maytals, The Brothers Johnson, Bill Withers, The Meters, Earth, Wind & Fire, and a lot more all coming your way here tonight on The Grooves. 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And you can hear an on-demand version of this show right there as well. It's WYEP.org/grooves. Well, I packed some reggae into my crate for this week, and why not do a whole set of reggae? So let's start it off with a name almost synonymous with reggae, that's Bob Marley. This is Sun is Shining here on The Grooves.

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It's the Grooves here on WYEP, wrapping up our reggae set. That is Toots and the Maytals with Pressure Drop. We also heard the Melodians with Sweet Sensation, Desmond Decker with his version of Many Rivers to Cross, Jimmy Cliff with You Can Get It If You Really Want It, and Bob Marley starting us off with Sun Is Shining here on the Grooves. It's all summery songs, or songs about summer specifically, here tonight on The Grooves. I'm Brian Zaworek, glad to be with you here again tonight. Coming up in this next set of music, music from Krungbin, the Brothers Johnson and War. And later on in the show, music from Shuggy Otis, Roy Ayers, The Meters, Massive Attack, and more. Remember, you can see the playlist for this program, as well as hear a episode of this show on demand, online at WYEP.org/grooves, or if you have the WYEP app, you can just hit the Grooves tab. Let's start off this set with a track from the Dayton, Ohio funk band known as Lakeside. This is their 1980 hit, Fantastic Voyage, here on the Grooves.

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It's the Grooves here on WYEP. That one from the band War, asking the question, why can't we be friends? We heard from the Brothers Johnson before that with Strawberry Letter 23. We heard Diodato in his version of Also Sprach Zarathustra. Krungbin brought us Time, You and I. And we started it off with Lakeside and the song Fantastic Voyage, their hit from 1980. Well, that set certainly had a summer vibe going for it, and so do all the other sets of music here tonight on The Grooves, because that's our theme again. And coming up in this next set of music, we'll hear from Hugh Masekela, The Meters, Massive Attack, and Morcheeba, continuing to bring that summer vibe. Well, I'm Brian Zorick, and it's great to be with you here again this Wednesday for The Grooves. I'm with you every Wednesday from 10 to midnight with the Crate of Records, because it's WYEP's all-vinyl radio show. You can see the playlists for the show and hear a previous episode on demand on the website at WYEP.org/grooves. Let's start this set with a remix of a classic song. You'll know right away it's Bill Withers' Lovely Day, but this version is remixed by the group Studio Rio, and they give it more of a bossa nova vibe. So let's check it out. It's Bill Withers here on The Grooves.

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It's the Grooves here on WYEP, and that's a great version of the George Gershwin DeBose Hayward song Summertime. That one done by Morcheeba, and Hubert Laws is playing the flute on that track. Before that, Massive Attack with Be Thankful for What You've Got, we heard the Meters with the Chicken Strut. Hugh Masekela brought us Grazing in the Grass. And we heard the Studio Rio remix version of Bill Withers' Lovely Day to start us off this set. Well, you have found the Grooves here on WYEP. It is our all-vinyl radio show, and I'm your host, Brian Sawarek. Glad to be with you here again this Wednesday. We're slowly beginning to run out of time, but got a lot of great stuff to pack into this last 20 minutes or so of the Grooves, so stick around. We'll hear music from Earth, Wind & Fire, a great one from Roy Ayers as well. And you can also, just a reminder, find out information about the Grooves, including the playlist, and hearing a show on demand at WYEP.org/grooves. So a couple sets ago, we heard the Brothers Johnson version of Strawberry Letter 23. Well, now we're going to hear from the guy who wrote that song. His name is Shuggie Otis. From 1974, here's his song, Inspiration Information, on the Grooves.

It's the Grooves here on WYEP. That's a great one from Carl Carlton. It's called Everlasting Love. Before that, a song from Eddie Johns called More Spell on You. We heard from Earth, Wind, and Fire before that with their version of Got to Get You Into My Life. And Shuggy Otis started us off with Inspiration Information from 1974. Well, I'm Brian Sawarek. It is The Grooves here on WYEP, but not for a whole much longer. I've got about two more songs I think I could play here before midnight comes around. But remember, you can catch me every Wednesday from 10 to midnight here on WYEP, and great music throughout the week here on WYEP as well. You can see the station's program schedule online at WYEP.org. And find out more about this show at WYEP.org/grooves. We're going to wrap it up with a pretty mellow track from Groove Armada and start it off with this one, a classic from Roy Ayers from an album that turned 50 years old this year. It's called Everybody Loves the Sunshine here on The Grooves. As always, thanks for listening. Have a great night and be safe out there.

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The Decemberists on 91.3 WYEP. Burial Ground is from their album from 2024, As It Ever Was, So Will It Be Again. James Mercer of the Shins helps them out on that tune. A new one from Ryan Bingham is called Ballad of the Texas Gentleman. They Call Us the Lucky Ones is his new album. Hey, how are you? I'm Dave. I'm here with you on Pittsburgh's independent music source, 91.3 WYEP, on this Thursday morning. I hope you're doing well. Glad you're listening in. This is the latest tune from Teddy Swims. It's called Mr. Know-It-All, WYEP.

Take a musical tour across the country with WYEP this 4th of July weekend. To celebrate the 250th anniversary of the United States, we're bringing you WYEP's American Travelogue next Friday. We'll start our journey at 6 a.m. in New England. Hear songs about places from across the Midwest out to the West Coast, and then head back east through the southern part of the country to wrap up our road trip in Pittsburgh at 6 p.m. WYEP's American Travelogue is sponsored by Baum Boulevard Automotive and Churchill Valley Animal Clinic. You don't need to pack a bag. Just tune in next Friday, July 3rd, on 91.3 WYEP.

Demons in Your Choir is a new tune from the Red Clay Strays here on 91.3 WYEP. Grateful is their brand new album. They're coming to town. They'll be at PPG Paints Arena October 1st. WYEP.org/concerts is where you'll find out all the information that you need to know about that show and others. Vintage favorite from Van Morrison, Caravan from the Moondance collection, Arcade Fire with No Cars Go. Neon Bible is actually the album that put them on the musical map. The latest from Teddy Swims, Mr. Know-It-All. All that here on this musical adventure here on 91.3 WYEP. I'm Dave. I'm here with you. I'm glad you're listening in. You know, WYEP Summer Music Festival is coming up this Saturday. It's at Schenley Plaza in Oakland. The Kalamazoo, Michigan indie rockers Michigander will be the headliner this year, along with the Chicago band Rat Boys. Also, Americana songwriter Joby Riccio and the Pittsburgh artist Cam Chambers and Cajon Concept. You're going to listen in this Saturday as we play some of our favorite past Summer Music Festival performers and join us in Oakland starting around 4 o'clock in the afternoon. All the details that you need to know are at WYEP.org/festival. This is the new tune from Bleachers. The new album is called Everyone for 10 Minutes. This is We Should Talk.

0: Here's the latest concert spotlight on WYEP. Let's see what artists are coming to the area.
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Any Old Fool is the new tune from These Sacred Souls here on 91.3 WIEP. We heard a 90s favorite from Jesus Jones right here, right now. They are still recording and out of touring in Europe. Doubt is the album they released in 1991. And the new one from Bleachers, We Should Talk, all that here on this musical adventure here on 91.3 WIEP. I'm Dave, I'm here with you. You know, later tonight at 8, you can dig deeper into indie rock on The Block Party. You'll hear a wide selection of independent music, from the golden age of indie rock to modern sounds outside the mainstream in rock, hip-hop, electronica, and more. That's tonight and every Thursday, 8 p.m. to midnight, right here on 91.3 WIEP. J. Jerome 87 is Joe Newman from the band Alt J. His new album is called The Canyon, comes out June 26th. 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

91.3 WYEP, that's the new tune from Goose. It's called Good to Be. Big Modern is their new album. It really has got that jam band kind of Phish sound to it, doesn't it? They're going to be coming to Pittsburgh in November 19th and 20th. Citizens Live at the Wiley, that new venue, is where they'll be. The Heavy with Miles and Miles, Life and Life Only, is their album from 2022. And they're going to be part of our neighborhood concert series July 10th at South Park. That is a free show open to all, and you're going to want to bring the family to that. Latest from J. Jerome, 87, Track and Field. All that here on Pittsburgh's independent music source, 91.3 WYEP. I'm Dave. I'm here with you on this musical adventure here on 91.3 WYEP. I've got a tune from Portugal the Man from the Woodstock album, and if time permits, something from the Smiths, Strange Ways. Here we come from that album to take us up to 1 a.m. This is new from Death Cab for Cutie. It's called Riptides.

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Microwave is the new tune from the Pittsburgh artist Tori Silver. In Through the Front with Lasers is the new album. And Tori Silver is the local 913 Artist of the Month for June here at WIEP. Melissa Etheridge with Come to My Window, Yes I Am, is her album from 1993. One of my favorite tunes, really great rock and sound. Musical Adventure is where you are here on 91.3 WIEP on Pittsburgh's independent music source. I'm Dave, and I'm here with you. Eric Burton and Adrian Casado lead the band Black Pumas. Both are working on releasing solo projects in the near future. This is a tune from their album Chronicles of a Diamond, More Than a Love Song.

our next free show in the WYEP Neighborhood Concert Series is coming up on Friday, July 10th at South Park Amphitheater in collaboration with the Allegheny County Summer Concert Series. 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With opener M.T. 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

That is new from Brother Wallace here on 91.3 WIEP. You're the Man. Electric Love is the brand new album. Brother Wallace is a soul gospel musician from West Point, Georgia. Low Moon with Expectations, they're an indie rock band from L.A. A Modern Life is their album from 2022. And Black Pumas with More Than a Love Song. All that here on Pittsburgh's independent music source, 91.3 WIEP. I'm Dave. I'm here with you. I'm glad you're listening in. You know, our next free show in the WIEP Neighborhood Concert Series is coming up on Friday, July 10th. It will be at South Park. And it's in collaboration with the Allegheny County Summer Concert Series. 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Jones. 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All the details that you need to know are WIEP.org/neighborhood. This is Spoon. You've got your cherry.

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They are a duo from Nashville. They kind of combine bluegrass, R&B, and disco to form their sound. Mission Statement is the brand new album. We heard from Roxy Music, a title track from their 1982 album Avalon, and that was their last album as a band before they disbanded. Michael Stipe and Andrew Watt with a new tune called I Played the Fool. That is the theme song for a TV show called Rooster. And Spoon with You've Got Your Cherry Bomb. All that here on this musical adventure here on 91.3 WYEP. I'm Dave, I'm here with you. I'm glad you're listening in. 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This is the latest from Kurt Vile. It's called The Chance to Bleed on WYEP.

Take a musical tour across the country with WYEP this 4th of July weekend. To celebrate the 250th anniversary of the United States, we're bringing you WYEP's American Travelogue next Friday. We'll start our journey at 6 a.m. in New England. Hear songs about places from across the Midwest out to the West Coast, and then head back east through the southern part of the country to wrap up our road trip in Pittsburgh at 6 p.m. WYEP's American Travelogue is sponsored by Baum Boulevard Automotive and Churchill Valley Animal Clinic. You don't need to pack a bag. Just tune in next Friday, July 3rd on 91.3 WYEP.

Rough and Twisted is the new tune from the Rolling Stones. The new album, Foreign Tongues, is coming out July 10th. And there was a question as to whether the Stones were going to go on tour. And Keith Richards kind of indicated he's having a little bit of a problem with some arthritis in his fingers. So he's got to relearn some of his chords before they go and do that. Sly and the Family Stone with Everyday People from the Stand collection, and the latest from Kurt Vile, A Chance to Bleed. All that here on this musical adventure here on 91.3 WYEP. I'm Dave, and I'm here with you. I've got a tune from Jade Bird from the Burn the Hard Drive album, and if there's time, a favorite from the Pretenders to take us up to 2 a.m., this is new from Fruit Bats. It's called The Landfill.

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91.3 WIEP, Band of Horses with Knock Knock. Mirage Rock is their album 2012. They put on a really great show when they were here back in April. A new tune from the Pittsburgh band, 957, a tune called Call Me. They were WIEP's local 913 artist in May. I'm Dave. I'm here with you on this musical adventure here on 91.3 WIEP, Pittsburgh's independent music source. This is the latest from Bridget Calls Me Baby. I Can Take the Sun Out of the Sky.

0: Here's the latest concert spotlight on WYEP. 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

Planting Tomatoes is a new tune from Lucy Dacus here on 91.3 WIEP. We heard from Lucinda Williams, Change the Locks, from her self-titled album from 1988. That was a tune that was later covered by Tom Petty and the Heartbreakers. French band Phoenix with Listomania from the Wolfgang Amadeus Phoenix album. They released that in 2009. The latest from Bridget Calls Me Baby, I Can Take the Sun Out of the Sky. Irreversible is the new album from that Chicago band. I'm Dave. I'm here with you on this musical adventure. You're on Pittsburgh's independent music source, 91.3 WIEP. You know, every day we give you a topic. We ask you to suggest songs that fit the bill for the daily feedback. We reveal each day's theme on the morning show with Joey around 7:20 and also on WIP's social media pages. And you can chime in and join the fun and make your suggestions for the daily feedback. And then you're going to want to listen in at 12:20 in the afternoon. Kyle will play back three tunes for the daily feedback. Johnny Blue Skies is the stage name for Sturgill Simpson. His band is called The Dark Cloud, and they're going to be playing Peterson Event Center in October. Mutiny After Midnight is their new album, and this is the tune Stay on That.

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91.3 WIEP. That is the collaboration between Mount Joy and Gigi Perez. The new album is called Hope We Have Fun. In the middle is the tune we heard. Radiohead with High and Dry and Johnny Blue Skies and the Dark a Cloud with Stay on That. All that here on this musical adventure here on 91.3 WIEP on this Thursday morning. I'm Dave. I'm here with you. I'm glad you're listening in. You know, you can listen to great commercial-free music instantly on the WIEP app. You can see what's playing now. 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This is Blonde Shell. That is the indie rocker Sabrina Teitelbaum. Heart has to work.

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Lonesome is the new tune from Beck here on 91.3 WIEP. There's no word on a new album that will be attached to that tune. He is currently out on tour, no Pittsburgh date, of course. And we heard from Cordova's before that, This Town's a Drag. They're based in a Nashville rock band. That Santa Fe Channel is the album where that comes from. And a new one from Blonde Shell, Heart Has to Work So Hard. All that here on this musical adventure here on Pittsburgh's independent music source, 91.3 WIEP. I'm Dave, and I'm here with you. I have a tune from McGee from 2 years ago. And if there is time, a vintage favorite from Little Feet to take us up to 3 a.m. This is the latest from Casey Musgraves. She's going to be at PPG Paints Arena in September. This is Dry Spell.

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Heart Stop is a new tune from the Revivalists here on 91.3 WYEP. Their new album is called Get It Honest. They're going to be coming to town sometime in the fall. The new album comes out July 24th. Led Zeppelin with Fool in the Rain. Their last album that they released is called In Through the Outdoor, and it came out in 1979. I'm Dave, and I'm here with you on this musical adventure on this Thursday morning here on Pittsburgh's independent music source, 91.3 WYEP. Sound and Color is the album from Alabama Shakes that came out in 2015. This tune sounds to me like a Rolling Stones tune from the 1970s. It's called Don't Wanna Fight.

It's almost here. Get ready for WYEP's Summer Music Festival this Saturday. 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

Shopping is the latest tune from The Strokes here on 91.3 WIEP. Their new album, Reality Awaits, is coming out tomorrow. Yeah, Yeah, Yeahs with Wolf and Alabama Shakes with Don't Wanna Fight. All that here on a musical adventure on this Thursday morning here on 91.3 WIEP. I'm Dave, and I'm here with you. You know, if you missed any song titles or artist names after you've heard a song on WIEP, it is not a problem. 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You can browse through individual shows, or you can search for a specific name. 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This is a tune that features Beck. It's Jenny Lewis. Her album, The Voyager, just one of the guys.

Take a musical tour across the country with WYEP this 4th of July weekend. To celebrate the 250th anniversary of the United States, we're bringing you WYEP's American Travelogue next Friday. We'll start our journey at 6 a.m. in New England. Hear songs about places from across the Midwest out to the West Coast, and then head back east through the southern part of the country to wrap up our road trip in Pittsburgh at 6 p.m. WYEP's American Travelogue is sponsored by Baum Boulevard Automotive and Churchill Valley Animal Clinic. You don't need to pack a bag. Just tune in next Friday, July 3rd, on 91.3 WYEP.

That is new from Sylvanesso. It's called Hot Slob. They're an electro-pop duo from Durham, North Carolina. We'll party with Way Down Now from the Goodbye Jumbo collection. Chet Vincent's in the music industry, the Pittsburgh band, with a tune called Sweet Mary. And they were the WIP Local 913 artist for March. They were the first one when we started the series. Static on the Radio is their latest album. And Jenny Lewis with Just One of the Guys. All that here on Pittsburgh's independent music source, 91.3 WIEP. I'm Dave. I'm here with you. This is new from Modest Mouse. It's called Picking Dragon's Pockets.

0: Here's the latest concert spotlight on WYEP. Let's see what artists are coming to the area.
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91.3 WIEP, a new tune from Baby Rose. It features Leon Thomas. It's called Friends Again. A vintage favorite from Otis Redding, Respect. That's the original. Came out on Otis Blue in 1966. And a new one from Modest Mouse, Picking Dragon's Pockets. An Eraser and a Maze is the new album. They're going to be at the Citizens Live at the Wiley in October. WIEP.org/concerts is where you find out all the information that you need to know about that show and others. I'm Dave. I've been here with you. I'm glad you're able to listen in. I've got a tune from Fits in the Tantrums and something from the Stills Young Band, If a Time Permits, to take us up to 4 a.m. This is the new tune from Tori Amos. Her new album is called In Times of Dragons. This is Gasoline Girl.

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Take a musical tour across the country with WYEP this 4th of July weekend. To celebrate the 250th anniversary of the United States, we're bringing you WYEP's American Travelogue next Friday. We'll start our journey at 6 a.m. in New England. Hear songs about places from across the Midwest out to the West Coast, and then head back east through the southern part of the country to wrap up our road trip in Pittsburgh at 6 p.m. WYEP's American Travelogue is sponsored by Baum Boulevard Automotive and Churchill Valley Animal Clinic. You don't need to pack a bag. Just tune in next Friday, July 3rd, on 91.3 WYEP.

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3: Hey, good morning, deadheads. It's time to wake the dead here on WYAP, sharing a classic Grateful Dead jam each and every weekday morning. Today, I'm in the mood for some good loving. How about you? This one from June 24th, 1985. A great show in Riverbend in Cincinnati.

That was Good Lovin', recorded on June 24th, 1985. A great show from Riverbend in Cincinnati. And I got one more from that concert to share tomorrow morning, right around 5:15. So we can meet up then or much sooner, because the morning show starts at 6 here on Pittsburgh's independent music source. I'm Joey Spehar. Have a grateful morning, and we'll see you back here real soon.

0: Here's the latest concert spotlight on WYEP. 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

Hello and good morning. It's 91.3 WYEP and WYEP HD Pittsburgh. I'm Joey Spehart. Thanks for being here today. Just a couple of days away from the Summer Music Festival. And I got a song from two of the bands playing at that show coming up in the next hour. So I'm glad you're here. Stick around if you can. Got a lot of good things coming your way. Started the show this morning with Doctrine of Love. That is the latest from Jalen Naganda. Then Tired of Being Alone, the classic from Al Green. 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Well, Sun Little put out a new album this year. It's called City Folk, and it's pretty mellow. Let's take a listen to this one. Here's Whip the Wind, Sun Little, WYEP.

0: way.
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It's Joby Riccio here on WYAP. Love of the Song, one from Face the Feeling, her new album. And Joby, one of five artists performing Saturday at the WYAP Summer Music Festival. We'll kick things off at 4 p.m. with Cajon Concept. Then Cam Chambers will follow that up. Joby Riccio's up next. Then Rap Boys and Michigander, our headliner. It's free. It's open to everyone. It's so much fun. And it is this Saturday, June 27th, Schenley Plaza in Oakland. Good morning. I'm Joey Spihar. 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Got a favorite from Mazzy Star on the way. We'll hear a very old tune from The Cure in just a bit, and another song from another Summer Music Festival performer coming up. Right now, it's Blessing Jolie from 20 Nothing. This is Growing Pains, Pittsburgh's independent music source.

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It's Houndmouth, who have a new album coming out July 10th. It's called Lordy, and we just heard Tiger Blood here on WYAP. Mazzy Star just before it with Fade Into You, and an old favorite from Gomez, How We Operate, came out 20 years ago. 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Well, good morning. I'm Joey. It's good to be hanging with you today. We got some music coming up from a Pittsburgh artist known as Reliable Child, and we'll hear one from Rat Boys, who are performing at this year's Summer Music Festival just 2 days from now. But first, this is the Kooks and Junk of the Heart here on WYEP.

Take a musical tour across the country with WYEP this 4th of July weekend. To celebrate the 250th anniversary of the United States, we're bringing you WYEP's American Travelogue next Friday. We'll start our journey at 6 a.m. in New England. Hear songs about places from across the Midwest out to the West Coast, and then head back east through the southern part of the country to wrap up our road trip in Pittsburgh at 6 p.m. WYEP's American Travelogue is sponsored by Baum Boulevard Automotive and Churchill Valley Animal Clinic. You don't need to pack a bag. Just tune in next Friday, July 3rd, on 91.3 WYEP.

Brat Boys are going to be here in Pittsburgh just a couple of days from now. It's one of five bands playing at the Summer Music Festival on Saturday afternoon, Schenley Plaza in Oakland. I really do hope you can come. It is a fantastic event always. We have a great lineup this year. So show up at some point in the day. Be comfortable. Bring a chair, a blanket. You know, bring some friends. Bring some family. You can ride your bike. Find more details at WYEP.org/festival, but do plan to be there. We're going to be there all day. Me and Kyle and Rosemary and Andy will be in the booth for a while, getting to say hi to you. So come by, grab a sticker, grab a pin, say what's up. We're looking forward to hanging out this Saturday, Schenley Platt.

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Composer Danny Elfman joins the PSO live for a concert featuring music from his iconic film scores and collaborations with Tim Burton, plus a performance by Elfman. July 18th and 19th at Heinz Hall. 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Got some music on the way from the new Rolling Stones album. We'll hear a throwback from Prince. Right now, Pittsburgh music. This is Reliable Child, a project from Mike Bergens. A new song called A Big River. It's Pittsburgh music here on Pittsburgh's independent music source.

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Well, I think they still got it for the most part. The Rolling Stones with a new one, In the Stars. It's going to be on Foreign Tongues coming out July 10th. Heard a couple from it so far. And like I said, they got it. The Who, just before it with Who Are You, going back to 1978. How's it going? I'm Joey. This is WYAP. It's 7-Eleven. 60 degrees here in Pittsburgh. We'll see sun to start, then most likely rain, high of 84. 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Got a new one on the way from Temples. We'll hear a great yet scathing song from Stevie Wonder. And we'll talk about today's daily feedback topic coming up soon as well. Right now, George Ezra. This is from Wanted on Voyage. It's Budapest. WYAP.

0: Here's the latest concert spotlight on WYEP. Let's see what artists are coming to the area.
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Temples here on WYEP. Jetstream Heart is one from Bliss, their new album coming out tomorrow. I like the worldly groove on that one. Heard Seven from Prince in Budapest, a great song from George Ezra. How's it going? Thanks for being here today. 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All right, let's talk about today's daily feedback, your daily opportunity to tell us what to play based on our topic of the day. Stone Temple Pilots weren't necessarily a grunge band, but they did ride the grunge wave to massive success. Their sophomore album, Purple, peaked at number one today in 1994 and went on to sell more than 6 million copies. So today, let's look for some other albums with colors in the title. If you have something in mind, let us know on Facebook or Instagram, and then listen around 12:20 this afternoon, because Kyle will share a set of three. I got some music on the way from Noah Kahan. We'll hear a classic from Van Morrison a little bit later. And right now, Stevie Wonder with a song inspired by Richard Nixon. This came out in 1974 on Fulfillingness's first finale. You haven't done nothing. It's WYEP.

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It's Feist. 1, 2, 3, 4. Big song for her from The Reminder, an album that's turning 20 next year, believe it or not. Devin Gilfillian, just before it, we heard a brand new song, his new album, Time Will Tell, coming out tomorrow. Good morning. I'm Joey. Nice to be here with you today. Lots to look forward to. There's some really anticipated albums coming out tomorrow, and Saturday is the Summer Music Festival. We're very excited to have you out to Schenley Plaza in Oakland. We got a great lineup this year. It's going to be super fun, but, you know, that's a given. So check the details, WIP.org/festival, and we'll see you on Saturday. 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As part of the Cinematic Soundtrack Festival, the event includes a pre-concert garden party and a performance featuring music from Apocalypse Now, Indiana Jones, Death in Venice, and other films. Details at pittsburghsymphony.org. Got some music coming up from Jesse Wells. We'll hear a throwback from Sheryl Crow in this set. And we'll get some news updates from WESA as well. And we'll start things off with Noah Kahan. This is Doors, WIP.

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0: Dead, a song from St. Dominic's Preview. That was eventually covered by Dexy's Midnight Runners and became a hit for them as well. Some great playing on that song and some great saxophone. Now, I was looking up who was playing on Jackie Wilson Said, and the tenor sax played by a guy named Rolf Boots Houston, which makes me think, if your name is already Rolf, why do you need a nickname? It's pretty cool to start. Anyway, great one from Van Morrison. Good morning. I'm Joey. This is WIEP, and we're going to take a very little break from the tunes right now to bring in Jeremy from WESA and get some news updates. Jeremy, good morning.
1: Okay, Joey, here's what's happening in WESA News. Hundreds of Skill Game supporters gathered in Harrisburg yesterday to urge a, quote, fair tax on the devices. The state Supreme Court has ruled Skill Games are essentially illegal slot machines, but gave officials 4 months to regulate them. The rally called for a $6,000 annual fee on each device, a rate supported by the Skill Game industry. Pennsylvania lawmakers say they're stepping in to make sure insurance covers preventative health care. Right now, a federally appointed board decides if insurance should cover things like vaccines and screenings for cancers, diabetes, and other illnesses. But U.S. Secretary of Health RFK Jr. recently fired key members of that board. State House representatives intend to introduce a bill that would give the Pennsylvania Department of Health authority to make those calls. It's the final week for the venerable Polar World exhibit at the Carnegie Museum of Art, with the final day being Sunday. Taking its place at the museum will be Egypt on the Nile, an all-new exhibit about ancient Egypt that will open up next May. The Pirates got three RBIs apiece from Ryan O'Hearn and Endy Rodriguez as the Bucks cruised to an 11-1 win over the Seattle Mariners. Pirates starting pitcher Braxton Ashcraft went six innings with one earned run and 10 strikeouts. That series concludes at 12:35 this afternoon. And that's a look at what's happening in WESA News. Joey.
0: Thank you, Jeremy. Mostly sunny skies, chance for rain, high of about 84 today, and the Bucks are not in last place and are still at 500, so I don't even know what's going on in this world, but I do know what music is coming up, and we got some good stuff coming your way. We'll hear a brand new song from Low Cut Connie, Sam Fender, together with Olivia Dean, and a throwback from David Bowie coming up soon. Right now, the latest from Jesse Wells. Jesse Wells has been working on some new music. He was our 2025 Artist of the Year, and he's returning to Pittsburgh in October. So let's check out Won't You Come Out Tonight. It's new from Jesse Wells, WYEP.

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Rebel Rebel was the lead single from Diamond Dogs, a great album from David Bowie in 1974, and is the same year this radio station was founded, which is pretty cool. Heard King Tuff just before it, Twisted on a Train, is off of the new album Moo. Good morning. It's 8:08 in the 60s here in Pittsburgh, but getting hotter. We'll see a high near 84 with a chance for rain later. Now, support for WYEP comes from our members and from Jazz at the Ballroom, performing songs from the new album Accentuate the Positive on July 2nd at the Greer Cabaret Theater. The joyful celebration of the Great American Songbook features timeless favorites from the 1920s, 30s, and 40s. Tickets at jazzattheballroom.com. Got some music on the way from Eurythmics and Wet Leg. We'll hear the latest from Rostam. And right now, Low Cut Connie, their new album coming out next week. And they're going to be in Pittsburgh in October. This is Can't Be Wrong, WYEP.

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This Sunday, Bike Pittsburgh presents Open Streets, which avails city streets from downtown to the south side to cyclists and pedestrians from 10 a.m. until 2 p.m. Next Saturday at Arts Landing is a concert for America 250 featuring Inez and Guardians of Sound's Hip Hop Orchestra at 4 p.m. Also next Saturday is Pittsburgh's Independence Day celebration, wrapping up with a fireworks display at 9:35. More details at WYEP.org/cityguide.

Sam Fender and Olivia Dean together on a new song. It's called Rein Me In here on WYEP. I really like that one. I think they sound really good together. Eurythmics in that set with Sweet Dreams. And we heard Outkast going back to 2003 when they put out the brilliant double album Speaker Box and The Love Below. How's it going? Good morning. I'm Joey. This is WYEP, Pittsburgh's independent music source. 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

Rostam with Back of a Truck. It's one from the new release, American Stories. Rostam used to be a member of Vampire Weekend and was pretty instrumental in crafting their sound on those early albums. Heard Garbage with Stupid Girl and Catch These Fists. That's a fun one, kind of, from Wet Leg. Good morning. I'm Joey. Nice to be hanging with you today. 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The hands-on classes for teens and preteens feature the basics of clay and allow students to practice real artist skills. Details and registration at unionproject.org. Got some music on the way from our local 913 featured artist for June. That's Tori Silver. Play her latest in a few. Plus news updates from WESA coming up. Right now, Gorillaz off of Demon Days. Here's Feel Good Inc. WYEP.

Take a musical tour across the country with WYEP this 4th of July weekend. To celebrate the 250th anniversary of the United States, we're bringing you WYEP's American Travelogue next Friday. We'll start our journey at 6 a.m. in New England. Hear songs about places from across the Midwest out to the West Coast, and then head back east through the southern part of the country to wrap up our road trip in Pittsburgh at 6 p.m. WYEP's American Travelogue is sponsored by Baum Boulevard Automotive and Churchill Valley Animal Clinic. You don't need to pack a bag. Just tune in next Friday, July 3rd on 91.3 WYEP.

Tori Silver is our local 913 artist for June. Tori is from here in Pittsburgh, has a really wonderful new album. It's called In Through the Front with Lasers. A really good listen. That song's on it. It's called Microwave. And if you

0: session we did with Tori and her band recently at WYEP.org/local913. And looks like next week we'll be debuting a new one for July. Good morning. I'm Joey. Thanks for being here right now. We're going to take a quick little break from the tunes to bring in Jeremy Scott and get some news updates from 90.5 WESA, Pittsburgh's NPR news station. Good morning, Jeremy.
1: Okay, Joey, here's what's happening in WESA News. Hundreds of skill game supporters gathered in Harrisburg yesterday to urge a, quote, fair tax on the devices. The state Supreme Court has ruled skill games are essentially illegal slot machines, but gave officials 4 months to regulate them. The rally called for a $6,000 annual fee on each device, a rate supported by the skill game industry. Pennsylvania lawmakers say they're stepping in to make sure insurance covers preventative health care. Right now, a federally appointed board decides if insurance should cover things like vaccines and screenings for cancers, diabetes, and other illnesses. But U.S. Secretary of Health RFK Jr. recently fired key members of that board. State House representatives intend to introduce a bill that would give the Pennsylvania Department of Health authority to make those calls. It's the final week for the venerable Polar World exhibit at the Carnegie Museum of Art, with the final day being Sunday. Taking its place at the museum will be Egypt on the Nile, an all-new exhibit about ancient Egypt that will open up next May. The Pirates got three RBIs apiece from Ryan O'Hearn and Endy Rodriguez as the Bucks cruised to an 11-1 win over the Seattle Mariners. Pirates starting pitcher Braxton Ashcraft went six innings with one earned run and 10 strikeouts. That series concludes at 12:35 this afternoon. And that's a look at what's happening in WESA News. Joey.
0: Thank you, Jeremy. Mostly sunny today, but a chance for showers later. High of 84. It's about 61 right now. 9 minutes before 9 o'clock. Coming up, a play of the latest from the Red Clay Strays. We'll hear a new one from Pittsburgh artist Billy Price, and we'll dwell on the past. Coming up just after 9 o'clock today, a song from a big album from 1994 that was kind of grunge, but kind of not really. We'll get to that pretty soon. Right now, John Batiste from We Are, This Is Freedom, here on Pittsburgh's independent music source.

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Red Clay Strays with a new one from Grateful, the new album, that song, Demons in Your Choir. And we heard Squeeze just before it, going back to East Side Story. I was tempted. Good morning. 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

All right, it's time to dwell on the past. It's where we look back in time musically. And today we're going to take a listen to a song from Stone Temple Pilots and their sophomore album Purple, which peaked at number one today in 1994. It's also the inspiration for today's daily feedback. So let us know if you have any other favorite albums with colors in the title. But this one, it's pretty good. It was not super well received when it first came out, but people slowly started to pay attention to it and ended up selling more than 6 million copies. It's been called a masterpiece of grunge psychedelia, and it's definitely got some interesting songs on there. Some of them recorded at Paisley Park, Prince's Studios up in Minnesota. They also did one for the soundtrack to The Crow, the song Big Empty. But we're going to take a listen to Vaseline. I love this one the moment I heard it. So let's hear it again. Stone Temple Pilots from Purple, Dwelling on the Past.

0: Here's the latest concert spotlight on WYEP. 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

Billy Price is a Pittsburgh guy. He's been doing it for a long time, and this year put out Random Madness, the new album. That song's on it, I Was a Fool. Heard Stereo MCs just before it with Connected and Vaseline. That is a throwback from Stone Temple Pilots and their album Purple, which is the inspiration for today's Daily Feedback. Looking for some albums with colors in the title. And if you have something in mind, let us know on Facebook or Instagram. 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

That's new from Role Model here on WIP High Hopes 3000, a brand new song. And Role Model, pretty interesting guy, though. There's a lot to keep track of. So, born in Maine, now based out of Los Angeles, had his a good chunk of his formative years here in Pittsburgh. In fact, he went to college at Point Park, where he started a film major, but ended up breaking his wrist, couldn't really hold the camera anymore, and started rapping. So he put out some music under the name Tucker, changed his name eventually to Dillis, and then Mac Miller heard one of his releases and invited him to Los Angeles to work together, signed to Interscope, and then started putting out music under the name Role Model. Now, he's returning to Pittsburgh this year for a show in October, and you can find details on a lot of shows coming to Pittsburgh, WIP.org/concerts. Good morning. I'm Joey. 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As part of the Cinematic Soundtrack Festival, the event includes a pre-concert garden party and a performance featuring music from Apocalypse Now, Indiana Jones, Death in Venice, and other films. Details at PittsburghSymphony.org. We got music coming up from Jack White and Dear Tick. We'll hear an old favorite from the old 97s. Right now it's Goose coming off of Big Modern. This is Good to Be on WYEP.

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With opener M.T. 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

it's Jack White with the new one, G.O.D. and the Broken Ribs is going to be on Frozen Charlotte, and he's touring this fall, coming to Pittsburgh in November. Talking Heads just before it with Once in a Lifetime, and we heard Good to Be. That is the latest from Goose, who are also coming to Pittsburgh in November. You can find details on both those shows at WYAP.org/concerts. You can also learn about the Summer Music Festival at our website. That is coming up this Saturday, much sooner than November, and it's free and open to everyone. So I hope to see you there. We'll be there starting at 4 p.m. Schenley Plaza in Oakland. 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Kyle is coming in next. He'll keep you company for the next few hours, and you know he's got a lot of good music lined up. Today's New at Noon, something brand new from the War and Treaty, who recently played here at the Arts Festival. I'll leave you with a couple, including this one from Deer Tick. It's on the new release, Coin-O-Matic. Here's Mary Singletary on WYEP.

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Al Green's Let's Stay Together here on 91.3 WYP, getting the midday started on this Thursday. Welcome to the 25th of June. My name is Kyle Smith, here weekdays until 2 o'clock with the latest from Lucy Dankus on the way. Some music from a little over 20 years ago from the Postal Service, and we'll check out one from Jenny Lewis's solo album called Joy Y'all from about 3 years ago. That's all this hour here at 91.3 WYEP. Glad you're along this morning. 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Composer Danny Elfman joins the PSO live for a concert featuring music from his iconic film scores and collaborations with Tim Burton, plus a performance by Elfman July 18th and 19th at Heinz Hall. Tickets at pittsburghsymphony.org. Here's the new one from the band Fruition. They're part of our WYEP Neighborhood Concert Series shows this summer. They'll be playing in mid-August at the Allegheny River Trail Park. Here is the new one called Oh Well from Fruition.

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Get ready for WYEP's Summer Music Festival this Saturday. 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

Lucy Dacus is planting tomatoes, her latest on WYEP. I thought it went well with the Postal Service and that track from 2003 from the album Give Up and Such Great Heights. Dance the Night Away, a classic from the Mavericks album called Trampoline. And Oh Well, that's the new one from the band Fruition. They'll have a record out later this summer called Something More. And there's a little taste of it here on WYEP. 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This is new from Alex Amon on WYEP. It's called California Blues.

Take a musical tour across the country with WYEP this 4th of July weekend. To celebrate the 250th anniversary of the United States, we're bringing you WYEP's American Travelogue next Friday. We'll start our journey at 6 a.m. in New England. Hear songs about places from across the Midwest out to the West Coast, and then head back east through the southern part of the country to wrap up our road trip in Pittsburgh at 6 p.m. WYEP's American Travelogue is sponsored by Baum Boulevard Automotive and Churchill Valley Animal Clinic. You don't need to pack a bag. Just tune in next Friday, July 3rd, on 91.3 WYEP.

Grace Potter is back. New album called Trespasser. And there's a song called Love Me Not on WYEP. Title track to Learning to Fly from Tom Petty and the Heartbreakers. And from a really cool album called Joy Y'all from Jenny Lewis. There is the track called Psychos on WYEP. And California Blues is new from Alex Amon. And the new album is called Son of Amon. And as a touring outfit, they're a four-piece, Alex and three guitar players. And they definitely bring back memories of Fred Neil, John Denver, and perhaps a little Jim Croce thrown in as well. Caught them in a small room back in the beginning of May in Philadelphia. Really great show. That's called California Blues from Alex Amon. It's here on WYEP. 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RAD works here. Drive-by truckers put out the big to-do back in 2010. Here is Working This Job.

0: Here's the latest concert spotlight on WYEP. Let's see what artists are coming to the area.
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There's Contemplative Beck on WYP. The other side of him, Nigel Godrich, is the producer on the new release, Ride Lonesome, from a forthcoming album that hasn't been released as of yet, or at least the title or date. But there's some promise of a brand new full length from Beck. The Clash, I Fought the Law, single from 1979, and the rocker from Drive-By Truckers record called The Big To-Do, Working This Job, here on WYEP. 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Other upcoming shows include Two Door Cinema Club on October 6th and Tedeschi Trucks Band on October 20th. 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Getting underway at 4 o'clock on Saturday at the WYEP Summer Music Festival over at Schenley Plaza will be Cajon Concept. You'll want to get there early to catch their big performance. They've got some new material planned, too. This comes off a release from 3 years ago.

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On Tuesday morning after the show, Kurt Vile, the Violators, were in town. I came into the studios, and Joey Spehar had his sunglasses on, and he was playing air guitar and singing along to the song. And I just looked at him and said, nice. Chance to Bleed, Kurt Vile, on a busy week here for shows in Pittsburgh. Kurt Vile, the Violators, were in town. Passion Pit came through. Also, Young the Giant and Cold War Kids. Trombone Shorty. Tonight, it's Kells back in Pittsburgh for a show. And so much going on, of course, this weekend with the WYEP Summer Music Festival. We've got a lot of stuff on the way, including the latest from Monrovia, some Pittsburgh music from Feeble Little Horse, and we'll get to the latest from Casey Musgraves, all part of your 11 o'clock hour here on WYEP. 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Some jungle coming up in the spotlight on the Kyle File in about 15 minutes. 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

That is music from Monrovia from a really impressive full-length debut called Bloodline. He's put out some EPs in the past, but he is the Liberian-born and Chattanooga-based Tennessee singer-songwriter. Field Song is the new one from Monrovia on WYEP, Jukebox the Ghost with Everybody's Lonely, and Royal Otis are the indie rock act from Australia. Who's Your Boyfriend is the track from the album Hickey from last year from Royal Otis. It's right here on WYEP. Hey, good morning to you. It is 11:18, some clouds, a little bit of sun. We're going to see some rain by today, a better chance of a shower tonight. And a little bit of sunshine tomorrow, and then some rain and thunderstorms. Good chance tomorrow night, which carries over into Saturday morning. And hopefully we'll have some dry weather by the time the WYEP Summer Music Festival gets underway about 4 o'clock on Saturday afternoon. Coming up today, the Daily Feedback. You have a chance for the next 40 minutes or so to make suggestions on our Facebook page or Instagram. Stone Temple Pilots put out Purple. It went to number one today in 1994. We're asking you for some other albums with colors in the title, and make your suggestions. I'll play the three best coming up at 12:20 here on WYEP. 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The heart of the American songbook is brought to the stage with standards by Frank Sinatra, Glenn Miller, and more. Tickets at jazzattheballroom.com. They create their own beats and sounds. Jungle from across the pond. And heard a rumor they're going to be working with Leon Bridges on Leon's new album. On the Kyle File today, this is Jungle and Keep Me Satisfied.

Our next free show in the WYEP Neighborhood Concert Series is coming up on Friday, July 10th at South Park Amphitheater in collaboration with the Allegheny County Summer Concert Series. 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With opener M.T. Jones. 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All shows in the series are all ages and open to the public. 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

give that one a listen. It's the new one from Feeble Little Horse, getting some great critical reviews and doing a countrywide tour. Bitknot is the new release that came out all at once about 3 weeks ago. Rewind is the song from it on WYEP. Sinead O'Connor in that set of music, plus the very catchy Javelin. It's from Kevin Morby's, a new release called Little Wide Open. And Keep Me Satisfied is from the band Jungle. That was the Kyle File selection for today. Hey, good morning. It's 11:34. Got a brand new song at 12 noon today, like I do each and every weekday. The War and Treaty were just here a couple of Fridays ago at the Three Rivers Arts Festival. We'll play their new single that'll be on their new album that'll be out this fall. 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The Revivalists, from the forthcoming album that'll be out next month called Get It Honest, the New Orleans band are back with Heart Stop.

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Rough and Twisted from the Stones. The new album will be out on Friday, July the 10th, and it's called Foreign Tongues. Keith Richards just said yesterday the band's touring days are probably behind them. That's their latest. Los Lonely Boys, their very first single called Heaven. They are the trio of brothers from Texas that was discovered in part by Willie Nelson about 25 years ago. Nico Case with People Got a Lot of Nerve. And the new one from the Revivalists started off the set. It's called Heart Stop, and it's right here on WYEP. 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The event includes a pre-concert garden party and a performance featuring music from Apocalypse Now, Indiana Jones, Death in Venice, and other films. Details at pittsburghsymphony.org. Rhinestoned is the new one from Kacey Musgraves. It's from her new release called Middle of Nowhere.

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Welcome to Thursday afternoon, time for New at Noon on WYEP. The Warren Treaty have been together, touring and putting music out since 2018. They were just here a couple of Fridays ago for the Three Rivers Arts Festival at Arts Landing. You Can't Hurt Me Anymore is the brand new single from the Warren Treaty on WYEP.

Late 1990s, Goo Goo Dolls, Iris on WIP, plus the new one from The War and Treaty, You Can't Hurt Me Anymore, is the brand new single, forthcoming album this fall from The War and Treaty. What'd you think? It's brand new here on WIP on New at Noon. We'll get to the latest from Jill Scott, featuring Trombone Shorty, who was in town last night with Orleans Avenue. And we'll also get to some new music from Modest Mouse, and we'll get to the Daily Feedback. Albums with colors in the title, the theme today. I've got the three ones selected. 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Be great. It's Jill Scott.

Take a musical tour across the country with WYEP this 4th of July weekend. To celebrate the 250th anniversary of the United States, we're bringing you WYEP's American Travelogue next Friday. We'll start our journey at 6 a.m. in New England. Hear songs about places from across the Midwest out to the West Coast, and then head back east through the southern part of the country to wrap up our road trip in Pittsburgh at 6 p.m. WYEP's American Travelogue is sponsored by Baum Boulevard Automotive and Churchill Valley Animal Clinic. You don't need to pack a bag. Just tune in next Friday, July 3rd, on 91.3 WYEP.

They've been doing it for a long time. Modest Mouse on WYEP. Their new one, Picking Dragon's Pockets, is on. And Eraser and Maze. They'll be in Pittsburgh this fall for a show. Roots Rock Reggae, Bob Marley and the Wailers, and Jill Scott featuring Trombone Shorty. Be Great is on the release, To Whom This May Concern. And it's also right here at 91.3 WYEP. 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Well, lots of album titles with colors in the title. This day back in 1994, Purple, the album from Stone Temple Pilots, went to number one. So we asked you to make some suggestions for other albums with colors in the title. A lot of them, of course, Joni Mitchell's Blue, the White Album from the Beatles, Tomorrow the Green Grass from the Jayhawks, and I'd Run Away.

Daily feedback topic of the day, albums with colors in the title. Thanks for all the suggestions. Patty Griffin from Flaming Red and Blue Sky. Not only the title of the song, the color, but the album as well. I'd Run Away from Tomorrow, the Green Grass from the Jayhawks, who are putting another album out and celebrating their 40th year as a band. And we'll be through Pittsburgh this fall, by the way. Daily feedback. 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You get to vote on the songs on our Facebook or Instagram pages. And Yellow Moon from the Neville Brothers.

Neville Brothers wrapping up the daily feedback for today through a request that had colors in the title of the albums, including Yellow Moon, the title track to that release from the Neville Brothers, Patty Griffin, and the Jayhawks on WYEP. Joey will serve up the daily feedback topic of the day tomorrow morning right around 7:20 on WYEP. 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Here's the new single from Margaret Glaspie. It's called Michigan.

0: Here's the latest concert spotlight on WYEP. Let's see what artists are coming to the area.
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Latest single from Brandi Carlile is right here on WYEP. Life on the Run is the new tune. Plus Vampire Weekend's Cape Cod Kwasa Kwasa. The Cure heading back to the release from 1987 called Kiss Me, Kiss Me, Kiss Me, and Just Life Heaven. And the brand new one from singer-songwriter Margaret Gillespie, who's back with a new release. It'll be out this fall called I Am Both. And there's the first song from it called Michigan. You may remember she was in our studios last year for quite the wonderful live and direct session. She'll be back this fall for a show here in Pittsburgh. The Block Party has you covered with indie music tonight and every Thursday from 8 to midnight. Andy will be your host tonight. He'll be serving up some music from the golden age of indie rock and the aughts to modern sounds outside the mainstream tonight. And every Thursday, The Block Party from 8 to midnight on WYEP. Crystals is the song from the Icelandic band of Monsters and Men. It's right here on WYEP.

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1: The Church are from Australia. They're playing Pittsburgh a week from Monday. Out on a singles tour, the band got their start back in 1980, still together. Gold Afternoon Fix came out in 1990. And here's the track called Metropolis on Key Tracks on WYEP.

to Desky Trucks Band and WYEP, title track to Future Soul, and Metropolis is from The Church, from the album Gold Afternoon Fix. We'll wrap up tomorrow with the fifth of five key tracks this week on the band The Church here on WYEP. They are coming to Pittsburgh a week from Monday, by the way, and new live shows are being announced all the time. 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New one in just a few minutes from Vince Staples, who's back with a new album called Cry Baby. We'll get to this year's headliner, the WYEP Summer Music Festival, Michigander. 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

It's WYEP City Guide, presented in collaboration with Pittsburgh Downtown Partnership, giving you a brief look at what's happening around the city. This Sunday, Bike Pittsburgh presents Open Streets, which avails city streets from downtown to the south side to cyclists and pedestrians from 10 a.m. until 2 p.m. Next Saturday at Arts Landing is a concert for America 250 featuring Inez and Guardians of Sound's Hip Hop Orchestra at 4 p.m. Also next Saturday is Pittsburgh's Independence Day celebration, wrapping up with a fireworks display at 9:35. More details at WYEP.org/cityguide.

The Sacred Souls, new one called Any Old Fool on WYEP, plus one from Definitely Maybe, and Oasis doing Live Forever, and Tame Impala from a record that is 11 years old now called Currents. Let It Happen, the name of the song. It is right here on WYEP. That new one from Vince Staples is around the corner. If you like Phoenix, I've got one from that French band coming up. And a rocker from Ben Harper, who's going to be back in Pittsburgh for a show this coming fall. Support for WYEP comes from our members and from the Pittsburgh Symphony presenting Mad About the Movies on July 16th. As part of the Cinematic Soundtrack Festival, the event includes a pre-concert garden party and a performance featuring music from Apocalypse Now, Indiana Jones, Death in Venice, and other films. 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

That is music from Vince Staples. It's new. The album Cry Baby came out a couple of Fridays ago, and there's one of the many great tracks on it called White Flag. Vince Staples, new music on WYEP. Phoenix with Trying to Be Cool, and a classic from Aretha Franklin in that set of music, plus the Black Keys from an album of covers called Peaches. And You Got to Lose is the name of the track. Early August, the date on the show here in Pittsburgh. It's one of those outdoor events happening. Concert calendar for details, as always. I've got one coming up from Biba Doobie and the Marias, and they've teamed up together. Just saw there's an announcement of a new Biba Doobie record coming out this fall. 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It's the new one from Michigander.

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They put on a great performance last year at the WYP Summer Music Festival. The Chicago band Dead with Mood Ring from their album Poetry. And don't forget, from Chicago this year, Rat Boys will be on stage. We actually started the set off with Michiganders Freaking Out. New album not out till the end of July, but we've got a couple of songs from it. I'm sure Jason Singer and band will do a few on Saturday evening over at Shenley Plaza. In between there, Beba Doobie and the Marias, All I Did Was Dream of You, and Ben Harper's Ground On Down from a great album called Fight for Your Mind. September the 24th, Ben Harper and the Innocent Criminals back together and touring, and we'll be through Pittsburgh. Bridget Calls Me Baby, and I Can Take the Sun Out of the Sky.

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That is the late Dave Mason, passed away this past April. Only you know and I know from his Alone Together album from 1970. And we also heard from Kells, originally from Pittsburgh, but now living in Atlanta and playing the Thunderbird Music Hall tonight. Hey, good afternoon. I'm Rosemary. It's WYEP at about 76 degrees out there right now. Tonight we could see some thunderstorms moving through. Some of them could be severe, so just want to be on your toes and ready for that if it does happen. 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I'm Rosemary, and we are ready for more great music like this new one. It's from Teddy Swims, Mr. Know-It-All.

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Get ready for WYEP's Summer Music Festival this Saturday. 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

Punching the Flowers, Death Cab for Cutie. They have a new release called I Built You a Tower. Grateful Dead with U.S. Blues. Good one as we head towards the 250th anniversary of the founding of this country. We also heard Macy Gray with I Try. Teddy Swims in there. I'm Rosemary, and this is WYEP about 22 minutes past the hour. 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It's this Saturday, folks, the WYEP Summer Music Festival free show, Shenley Plaza in Oakland. And we hope you're going to be there. There's going to be food trucks and, of course, lots of music with Cajon Concept and Cam Chambers, Joby Riccio, Rat Dog, Michigander. It's going to be a great day. Details at WYEP.org/festival. Caroline Rose is going to get you going. Yip, yip, yow.

Take a musical tour across the country with WYEP this 4th of July weekend. To celebrate the 250th anniversary of the United States, we're bringing you WYEP's American Travelogue next Friday. We'll start our journey at 6 a.m. in New England. Hear songs about places from across the Midwest out to the West Coast, and then head back east through the southern part of the country to wrap up our road trip in Pittsburgh at 6 p.m. WYEP's American Travelogue is sponsored by Baum Boulevard Automotive and Churchill Valley Animal Clinic. You don't need to pack a bag. Just tune in next Friday, July 3rd, on 91.3 WYEP.

a strange production turn there for the Strokes with all the auto-tuning that's going shopping here on WYEP. Their album, Reality Awaits, comes out tomorrow. We heard Tom Petty, You Don't Know How It Feels. That's from his Wildflowers album, which is his solo album from 1994. Such a good record. Also, Camp, they're going to play Stage AE September 24th. That was Officer of Love. I don't think they had any problem submitting to that officer. We also heard from Caroline Rose. I'm Rosemary. It's WYEP, and support for WYEP comes from our members and from Goodwill of Southwestern Pennsylvania, a nonprofit human service agency accepting donations daily at neighborhood donation centers. And we'll also soon be offering donation pickup services available in select areas. More information at goodwillswpa.org. Hey, the block party's going to be coming your way tonight, hosted by Andy Cook. He's doing double duty tonight. He'll start off at 6 and take you all the way until midnight. And the block party, all kinds of great indie rock, stuff outside the mainstream. It could be rock, hip-hop, electronica, maybe things that just don't fit categories easily. That's 8 to midnight. Here comes Elliott Smith, Son of Sam.

0: Here's the latest concert spotlight on WYEP. Let's see what artists are coming to the area.
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sure hope she does, because this weekend she's playing WYEP Summer Music Festival. Really excited to get a chance finally to see Joby Riccio. She did play a WYEP Neighborhood concert last September, and I wasn't able to get there that night. And I heard all about it, standing ovation at the end of the show, and thought, I'm not missing her this time around. No way. And you shouldn't either. She will be performing right around 6:35, and we have Cam Chambers and Cajon Concept kicking off things at these music festival. This is a free show, by the way, in Shenley Plaza in Oakland. And we have Michigander headlining and Rat Dog in from Chicago as well. So it's going to be a good show. There's going to be food trucks. It's going to be a party, and it's all about having great music. So I hope you will join us, WYEP.org/festival, for more details. I'm Rosemary. 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
1: I'm Rosemary Welsh with Below the Surface, highlights of performances and interviews from the Community Broadcast Center. Fantastic Cat is a quartet of New York City singer-songwriters Brian Dunn, Dan DeLego, Anthony D'Amato, and Mike Montali. DeLego shares how the individual artists pulled together and also the origin of the band name.
2: I had thought about a long time just getting some songwriters together and make a record for fun and not worry about touring and press. And Brian, Anthony, Mike, we just kind of carved out a couple weekends in the Poconos of Northeast PA to record a record, which we did. After COVID kind of was dissipating, we said, we made this record. Let's do one show for fun and kind of get in front of our friends and say, hey, look what we made. So when we were at a bar one night going, we need a band name to put in the flyer. We said, there are no good band names. We're not going to come up with one. No matter what we say, it's going to sound silly. So when the bartender comes back, let's ask her for her band name. And we shook hands and we said, whatever she says, that's our band name. She came back, handed us our beers. And Brian said, if we were a band, what would you call us? And she didn't even hesitate. She said, Fantastic Cat. And that was it.
3: We were pretty half in the bag at the time, but...
2: We think she said Fantastic Cat.

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1: For that very first show, we had a photographer friend of ours take some photos, right? So we said, oh, we need a press photo. And we took the photos, and as soon as we looked at the first one, we said, nobody wants to see this. So we just sort of had this idea, what if we threw together? So we were a folk rock gorillas, and we made a bunch of cartoon cat heads as a kind of a joke, I guess, but also no one wants to see us. And then it stuck. We said, let's stay with that.
2: But for what it's worth, for anyone listening on the radio, we have movie star good looks
1: yes.
2: hiding underneath the cat heads.
1: We didn't want to intimidate anybody with our looks.
2: Yeah, so. We wanted to seem humble.
0: Recorded with the WYEP studio audience, here's Fantastic Cat with So Glad You Made It.

That's Fantastic Cat with So Glad You Made It. 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

He can be a pretty sarcastic songwriter, but he can also just punch you right there in the heart, too. That is Allison, one of those great, great songs written by Elvis Costello, but he's written so many great ones. But that goes back to his debut, My Aim Is True. We also heard from Fantastic Cat, recorded in the WYEP studios. Mumford & Sons did Rushmere, and we also heard from Gorillaz. I'm Rosemary, it's WYEP, and support for WYEP comes from our members and from the law offices of Darth M. Newman, a litigation law firm, online at dnewmanlaw.com. 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Hey, we have another neighborhood concert coming up. It's going to be at South Park. This is in collaboration with the Allegheny County Summer Concert Series. And it's going to be July 10th, and it features M.T. Jones from Liverpool, who does kind of a throwback kind of blue-eyed soul. And then also the Heavy, who do sort of a rock and roll throwback sound. They're also from the UK. They take their influences from like the Mamas and Papas, people like that. That is coming up on July 10th, and details are at WYEP.org/neighborhood. Rat Boys are going to play the WYEP Summer Music Festival. 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

Jesse Wells, WYEP's Artist of the Year for 2025, back with a new song and a new album, Masks Off, the name of the album, and Won't You Come Out Tonight. He's going to play Stage AE October 20th. We heard Rusted Root, Send Me On My Way, and Rat Boys too. The WYEP Summer Music Festival is Saturday, this coming Saturday, Shenley Plaza in Oakland, with music kicking off with a Cajon Concept. At 4 o'clock, Cam Chambers is going to be going on in the 5 o'clock hour. Joe Biricchio, about 6:35. And right before 8 o'clock, it's going to be Rat Boy, the band that you just heard. And then Michigander going on about 9:15. And it's all free. There's going to be food trucks there. It's going to be a great time, so I hope that you'll join us. 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This was an Oscar-winning song that really kind of shook up the old Academy. Oh, they were used to, you know, picking standard songs, and then came this one. Isaac Hayes, theme from Shaft.

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With opener M.T. 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

0: 91.3 WYEP. That is a band called Slapdragon. Already won. Their album is called Mission Statement. We also heard Rilo Kiley featuring that great singer, Jenny Lewis. That was Portions for Foxes. American Dream was Alabama Shakes. Isaac Hayes in there with his Oscar-winning theme from Shaft. 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
0: It's Rosemary's Babies. This is my deep dive into the WYEP archives. And today is the birthday of Carly Simon. I believe she is 81 years old today. It's always fun to dig out one of her old tracks and play it for you. So here comes Legend in Your Own Time.

It's almost here. Get ready for WYEP's Summer Music Festival this Saturday. 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

Yes, that is brand new music from the Rolling Stones. They just don't stop and they sound great. They've got a new album coming in July. It's going to be called Foreign Tongues. That's called In the Stars. Shut Your Eyes was Snow Patrol, the Irish band. We'll hear Carly Simon. Happy birthday to Carly Simon. I'm Rosemary. It's WYEP. And support for WYEP comes from our members and from the Pittsburgh Symphony. Composer Danny Elfman joins the PSO live for a concert featuring music from his iconic film scores and collaborations with Tim Burton, plus a performance by Elfman, July 18th and 19th at Heinz Hall. Tickets at PittsburghSymphony.org. Brother Wallace, Electric Love is his album. You're the man.

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Joni Mitchell, Court and Spark came out in 1974, and she was kind of mixing rock music along with some jazz elements on that record. She was working with the LA Express. They were a jazz band that featured Lyle Mays and Pat Metheny. Raised on Robbery, taken from that one. We also heard Genesis Owusu with Stampede. Mac Miller, Pittsburgh's own, with $5 Pony Rides from the album Balloonerism. And we heard from Brother Wallace, guy out of Georgia. I'm Rosemary. 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Here come the Fruit Bats with The Landfill.

Take a musical tour across the country with WYEP this 4th of July weekend. To celebrate the 250th anniversary of the United States, we're bringing you WYEP's American Travelogue next Friday. We'll start our journey at 6 a.m. in New England. Hear songs about places from across the Midwest out to the West Coast, and then head back east through the southern part of the country to wrap up our road trip in Pittsburgh at 6 p.m. WYEP's American Travelogue is sponsored by Baum Boulevard Automotive and Churchill Valley Animal Clinic. You don't need to pack a bag. Just tune in next Friday, July 3rd, on 91.3 WYEP.

He's got a huge following, a fan base, and rightly so. Great songwriter. That's Noah Kahan with Doors. And his new album is called The Great Divide. He has sold out PNC Park for July 3rd. We also heard The Police with Synchronicity, too. And Lucinda Williams. Boy, she's put out a lot of great music. World Without Tears came out in 2003. We heard Righteously. I'm Rosemary. And it's good to be here with you. It's pretty nice out there, pretty warm out there right now. We could see some pretty heavy storms tonight, especially, you know, after midnight. So just something to be aware of. 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Other upcoming shows include Two Door Cinema Club on October 6th and Tedeschi Trucks Band on October 20th. Tickets and more information are available at livenation.com. Always somebody new out there making music, you know. If you ever catch yourself saying, well, I don't make music the way they did when I was a kid, you need to expand your horizons because there's a ton of great music out there. Here comes Josiah and the Bonnievilles with Going Gone.

0: Here's the latest concert spotlight on WYEP. 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

In Times of Dragons, that's the name of the new album from Tori Amos. That was called Gasoline Girls. Steve Earle, Copperhead Road. You got to be careful. You're playing around down there. And we heard from Spoon with Wild. I'm Rosemary. And it's Thursday afternoon. That means Block Party's coming your way tonight. Lots of great alternative music. And then the weekend, yeah, WYEP Summer Music Fest, just putting that bug back in your ear. I know, but you've heard about it, but I want to make sure that you don't miss out on your opportunity to come down to Shundy Plaza, hang out with friends and family, and, you know, maybe get some food from the food trucks and enjoy incredible music. That's WYEP.org/festival. 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The event includes a pre-concert garden party and a performance featuring music from Apocalypse Now, Indiana Jones, Death in Venice, and other films. Details at PittsburghSymphony.org. The Trio of Sisters, the Heim Sisters. 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

It's WYEP City Guide, presented in collaboration with Pittsburgh Downtown Partnership, giving you a brief look at what's happening around the city. This Sunday, Bike Pittsburgh presents Open Streets, which avails city streets from downtown to the south side to cyclists and pedestrians from 10 a.m. until 2 p.m. Next Saturday at Arts Landing is a concert for America 250 featuring Inez and Guardians of Sound's Hip Hop Orchestra at 4 p.m. Also next Saturday is Pittsburgh's Independence Day celebration, wrapping up with a fireworks display at 9:35. More details at WYEP.org/cityguide.

There are a couple of young singers out of London and really, you know, rising to stardom. Olivia Dean just won the Grammy for Best New Artist, and she's teaming up there with Sam Fender, who's been building quite the reputation for himself. So the two of them working together, and that's a pretty cool thing. That's called Rain Me In. We heard Prince, When Doves Cry, going back to Purple Rain, and we heard from Haim with The Wire. I'm Rosemary. It's WYEP. New live shows being announced all the time. You can get the details on the latest concert announcements with WYEP's concert calendar, and you can make sure you don't miss out on your chance to see your favorite band when they're coming into the Pittsburgh or the Pittsburgh area. So get all that info at WYEP.org/concerts. Jason Isbell and 400 Unit going back to the Nashville Sound for Hope the High Road.

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WYEP's June Local 913 Artist of the Month is Tori Silver. Microwave comes from the release In Through the Front with Lasers. Madness, a nice nostalgic tune there. It's called Our House. Chris Isaac with Wicked Game from the Heart-Shaped World album from 1989. And we also heard Jason Isbell and the 400 Unit. I'm Rosemary, and here we are on a Thursday afternoon. 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

In the Middle. It's a new song from Mountjoy that features Gigi Perez. The album is called Hope We Have Fun. Red Hot Chili Peppers, Give It Away. And we also heard Florence and the Machine. Rosemary with you. 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It is going to be an exciting summer. 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Here's an old one from Leon Russell.

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Some people are just born to it. Bebe Stockwell was writing songs when she was 6 years old and playing piano and guitar. Now she has a new album out called Volume 1, When You Know. She's from Boston. We also heard Josh Ritter with Change of Time. That album from 2010, So Runs the World Away, is so good. We also heard Ryan Bingham with Ballad of the Texas Gentleman and Tightrope, a song from Leon Russell that goes back to 1972. 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I'm Rosemary. A pleasure to be here with you. Come October, these guys are going to be in town. The Red Clay Strays, Demons in Your Choir.

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Nico Case. I remember interviewing her at one point and asking her about that song and man, like, why do you identify as man? She's like, that's what my grandmother always used to say. She'd say, man, she called me man. That is from her album, The Worst Things Get, The Harder I Fight, The Harder I Fight, The More I Love You. It's a short title there. Johnny Cash, I Won't Back Down, from the American 3 album, Solitary Man. That one came out in 2000. Rick Rubin overseeing that one. And we heard Cowboy Junkies, Anniversary Song, another really wonderful album called Pale Sun, Crescent Moon. There's so much good music out there, folks. And you get a little slice of that heaven right here on WYEP. We do what we can. And one of the things that we like to do is bring music to town. Our next free show in the WYEP Neighborhood Concert Series is happening on Friday, July 10th, South Park, in collaboration with the Allegheny County Summer Concert Series. So you can join us for an evening of retro rock and roll and soul music from UK band The Heavy Heavy and opener MT Jones. He's from Liverpool. All shows in the series are all ages and open to the public, and food trucks will be on site starting at 6. Music kicks off at 7:30. Details, WYEP.org/neighborhood. Well, my friends, it is time for me to take my leave for tonight. Stay tuned. Andy Cook is coming up. He's got the Block Party coming your way with all kinds of really great alternative music starting at 8. And right now, MT Jones, the guy I just mentioned, who's going to be opening for the Heavy Heavy, the guy from Liverpool. This is called I Don't Understand. Have a great evening.

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That's one of those songs that seems to find new fans and resonate with every generation. It's Fleetwood Mac with Landslide on 91.3 WYEP, Pittsburgh's independent music source. And before that, Michael Stipe and Andrew Watts with I Played the Fool. I'm Gretchen Unico here tonight, just for a couple hours until 8 o'clock, bringing you music from Coldplay. We have Smashing Pumpkins, Wilco, Lucy Dacus, all on the way just in this hour alone. And support for WYEP comes from our members and from Upstream PGH, hosting the Turn It Upstream Music Festival June 26th in Frick Park Hollow, an environmental celebration featuring local music, artists, food vendors, and community partners. Tickets available at upstreampgh.org. The band Temples has a new album coming out tomorrow. It's called Bliss, and this is Jet Stream Heart.

Take a musical tour across the country with WYEP this 4th of July weekend. To celebrate the 250th anniversary of the United States, we're bringing you WYEP's American Travelogue next Friday. We'll start our journey at 6 a.m. in New England. Hear songs about places from across the Midwest out to the West Coast, and then head back east through the southern part of the country to wrap up our road trip in Pittsburgh at 6 p.m. WYEP's American Travelogue is sponsored by Baum Boulevard Automotive and Churchill Valley Animal Clinic. 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Just tune in next Friday, July 3rd on 91.3 WYEP.

I'm really interested to see those Goose shows coming up in November. They've got two dates at Citizens Live at the Wiley, November 19th and 20th. And that is the song Good to Be from their new album, Big Modern. You've tuned in to 91.3 WYEP, Pittsburgh's independent music source. I'm Gretchen Unico. And we had Coldplay with Yellow and Temples with Jet Stream Heart. 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Looking forward to the Summer Music Festival this weekend, Saturday. It's almost here. Fingers crossed that we avoid some of this rain in the forecast. But you know what? If we all bring our good intentions and our happy faces and our rain gear, then it won't rain. That's usually how it works. But we hope to see you there out in Oakland at Schenley Plaza this Saturday at 4 o'clock is when the music begins. Let's get back into the music for now, though. This is Blessing Jolie and a new song called Growing Pains.

0: Here's the latest concert spotlight on WYEP. Let's see what artists are coming to the area.
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91.3 WYEP with Sun Little, his new song Whip the Wind from the album City Folk on Pittsburgh's independent music source. We also had something from Smashing Pumpkins, the melancholy album Tonight, Tonight. Citizen Cope with Night Becomes Day from the Clarence Greenwood recordings from 2004. And Blessing Jolie, Growing Pains. Her new album is 20-0, and she is one of our featured artists for the Neighborhood Concert Series that is WYEP's free series of shows this year. She is going to be out at the Carnegie Music Hall in Carnegie, PA on September 19th. Find more details at WYEP.org/concerts. Sorry, that is /neighborhood. The concerts is where you find the concert calendar. I think it might be on there as well, though. And you can check out the next Neighborhood Concert Series event, which is going to be July 10th at South Park Amphitheater with The Heavy Heavy. Again, that's all at WYEP.org/neighborhood. 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As part of the Cinematic Soundtrack Festival, the event includes a pre-concert garden party and a performance featuring music from Apocalypse Now, Indiana Jones, Death in Venice, and other films. 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

Well, if that song is teasing a new album from Lucy Dacus, I think it's going to be a pretty good one. That is her new single, Planting Tomatoes, on 91.3 WYEP. And Tom Petty and the Heartbreakers with The Waiting. And we had Wilco with Impossible Germany from the album Sky Blue Sky. Going into a new hour of tunes here, I'm Gretchen Unico with you till 8 o'clock tonight. Just a little bit before we get into the block party. That is your opportunity to check out some new underground tracks that you may not have heard before. It's a wide selection. We do some more classic stuff going back to the 2000s, indie rock sound. We also have new music, not just indie rock, though. We've got hip-hop, electronica, all kinds of sounds on the block party. That's tonight and every Thursday from 8 to midnight on WYEP. And Andy, I think, will be with you tonight. But until then, we've got new music from Kacey Musgraves from her new record, Middle of Nowhere. It's Dry Spell on WYEP.

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Beck with his new single Ride Lonesome on 91.3 WYEP, and Joe Jackson stepping out into the 7 o'clock hour this evening. I'm Gretchen Unico here until 8 with music from Natalie Merchant, Rat Boys, Feist, Bleachers. Looking forward to getting all of that here on the air with you tonight. And don't forget, Block Party comes up at 8 o'clock with Andy Cook hosting this evening. I'm sure he'll pick some good 90s rock for you. He always does. 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

That is the singer-songwriter Juliana Riolino. Her new album is Echo in the Dust, and that was Like a Rembrandt on 91.3 WYEP. Natalie Merchant with Carnival from the Tiger Lily album, and Waxahachie was up for that too with Right Back to It, one of the top songs of 2024, if you ask a lot of folks. And I'm Gretchen Unico here tonight. 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Composer Danny Elfman joins the PSO Live for a concert featuring music from his iconic film scores and collaborations with Tim Burton, plus a performance by Elfman, July 18th and 19th at Heinz Hall. Tickets at pittsburghsymphony.org. Well, it's almost time for the WYEP Summer Music Festival this Saturday, 2 days away. Can't wait to see Rat Boys out on the lawn at Schenley Plaza in Oakland. And this is one that I'm pretty sure we're going to hear. It's on their new album, Singing to an Empty Chair. It's Rat Boys with Penny in the Lake.

It's almost here. Get ready for WYEP's Summer Music Festival this Saturday. Bring your blankets and chairs for a fun day of free live music on the lawn at Schenley Plaza in Oakland. The music starts at 4 and concludes with this year's headliner, Michigander, also featuring performances from Rat Boys, Joby Riccio, Cam Chambers, and Cajon Concept. 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

91.3 WYEP with Bleachers, We Should Talk. On the new album, Everyone for 10 Minutes. Also Feist with I Feel It All from The Reminder. John Lennon, Power to the People. And Rat Boys, Penny in the Lake. It's almost time for the WYEP Summer Music Festival, where we will see Rat Boys on stage. That's this Saturday, June 27th. And if you want to make sure you don't miss the next concert that you might want to check out, no better place to do that than the concert calendar, WYEP.org/concerts. We're up, keeping it up to date all the time with new shows. And, you know, I guess I lied. 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Well, if you missed this show this past week, you missed a good one. Chance to Bleed. It's Kurt Vile.

Take a musical tour across the country with WYEP this 4th of July weekend. To celebrate the 250th anniversary of the United States, we're bringing you WYEP's American Travelogue next Friday. We'll start our journey at 6 a.m. in New England. Hear songs about places from across the Midwest out to the West Coast, and then head back east through the southern part of the country to wrap up our road trip in Pittsburgh at 6 p.m. WYEP's American Travelogue is sponsored by Baum Boulevard Automotive and Churchill Valley Animal Clinic. You don't need to pack a bag. Just tune in next Friday, July 3rd, on 91.3 WYEP.

That is from Cassius Culpepper, a singer-songwriter we've had on the airwaves a few times recently. His new song is Man of His Word. You can check out the live and direct we did with him at WYEP.org. And we also heard from Pearl Jam, Glorified G, and Kurt Vile with Chance to Bleed from his newest release. It's Gretchen Unico, and I am popping out for the day. We've got Block Party coming in at 8. Andy's taking care of that tonight. A great selection of indie music, not just indie rock classics, but new rock, hip-hop, electronic music, and all kind of good stuff. A lot of artists you may never have heard, and you may not hear anywhere else, but on the Block Party. That's tonight and every Thursday, 8 to midnight, and it's coming up here on WYEP. I will see you later. I hope you have a great rest of your week. Here's U2 with Scars.

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